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know Marshall Mathers, Aunt Lucy's lying to a mind pie. 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

0: Just be my baby.
1: Hey.
0: Be my baby.
1: Hey.
0: Just be my baby.
1: Hey.
0: Be my baby.
1: Hey.
0: Just be my baby.

They live inside us. And sometimes, they win. 红与黑的终点, 是紫色的怪物。 相遇, 是淡紫色的吗?

0: How old are you?
1: 17.
0: I'm 70. Where are you going?
1: I haven't decided yet. I just... I want to go there, you see.
0: You have to take your time. Follow your heart. You will find this place.

0: your back. Yeah, yeah. iPhone X. iPhone X. I don't got no X. Get out, Pokemon. 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